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0: Atlantic 1104, responding at 2100. 10 Harrison Road, Napier Township, 83-year-old male, is be conscious and breathing, not fully alert, normal. Caller is just visiting. She stated that he stopped taking all his medications on Friday and that he's went down a couple times today. When he's gone, he's not lost any consciousness. They stated that he does previous blood sugar issues. 510 Harrison Road, Napier Township.
2: Okay.

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0: Take 11. I'm thinking there's going to be a refusal now. She's saying she didn't want us. Okay, yeah. Affirmative. You have a wonderful night. You too, sir.
1: Flag 11,
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1: AC Lender responding, 133. 122 Frontier Lane, Township. 60-year-old female, consciously breathing. An extensive history at this address, similar complaints. Inhaler has been used at this time. 122 Frontier Lane, Township.
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1: 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Party caller stating she's withdrawn from the drink. No cardiac history, however, she did indicate she did just take drink. 8526 St. Clair Road, King Township.

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0: 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Yeah, 11 year due Bravo response. 1161 Heritage Road, King Township. Unknown, first down.
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0: Received 11-02, you're responding 58. Address is going to be 1161 Heritage Road in King Township. Came in through medical, 94-year-old male. They were able to hear him talk and yelling for help in the background, unable to make other contact.
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That's why I'm taking care of it.

0: 12 from Bedford County. Bedford 12 from Bedford County.
1: Bedford 12.
0: Bedford 12, can we have you down to 136 West Pitt Street, Borough, for a cardiac arrest, sir? EMS and fire have been...
1: Christian.

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1: Received 1103 responding 938. 136 West Pitt Street. It's going to be a cross for candies. A male in his 70s fell unconscious, started to turn purple. They're stating he's stuck between the bed and the wall, unable to move him. A bed for 12 en route.
0: Copy.
1: They did say he does have heart injury and has a defibrillator.
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1: Received 1102, you're 1054. Address is 509 Cumberland Road. I'm a 94-year-old male. He is conscious, breathing to his normal. Daughter-in-law stated he was outside weeding, had an accidental ground fall, still in the ER, complaining of hip pain.

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0: Myself and S-4, between two males, court starting mileage, 50.
1: Received, two males, jail starting mileage, 50. Be advised, you are allowed, Patriot Ops 2, 1056.

0: 18-1, Bedford County.
1: 18-01.
0: We are responding.
1: 18-01, you're responding 1057, 283 Wayne Boulevard, West St. Clair, Jeff. 72-year-old female, fall patient. She is conscious, breathing, having some pain in both legs, both upper and lower. No deformities at this time. 283 Wayne Boulevard, West Township.
0: 18-01, the county, that's received.
1: Be advised, they're going to be in the bathroom. She was in the shower when she...
0: That's received.

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0: 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How are you?
1: Received you also 4.

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1: S4.
0: I'm still from 11-1-0.
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mentioned Bedford County before, since Robolo. State police in Bedford are to locate a missing juvenile, 17-year-old female, Madison, last seen in the woods area, described as 5, white female with blonde hair and blue eyes, unknown clothing, left around 3 o'clock this morning, unknown direction. We'll be sending down the information to your offices. Bedford County clear.

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0: on the S6. Myself and one transporting four males, jail to court. Starting mileage 84.
1: Received that 6 U and 21, transporting four males, jail to court, starting mileage 84.

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1: 492, this is Bedford.
2: 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You can put us out of service, please.
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1: 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Fire alarm. They did get a system restore all. However, the fire alarm company is requesting that you still respond.
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1: Receive Truck 31, you're responding 1550. This will be out to Fairfield in leads 4436 320. There's a fire alarm. They did receive set all while I was there, and however the alarm company wishes that you receive. Off slum, please.

0: Bedford from Unit 31. 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
1: Normal conditions. 31 safety has command. 15. 15-

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1: 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Looked like you had a water line leak, tripped the alarm. 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
0: 3-3, we'll send somebody else.
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1: Mercy.

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1: 16-01.

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1: 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You also.

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0: Can we have your down to 532 West Pitt Street, Bedford Borough, for a pass? For a pass break and enter that happened over the weekend.
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1: County 12, responding.
2: Received clear 5, you're responding 1631, address is 7181 Cheneysville Road, McGrew Township, 68-year-old male, stated he was having chest pain earlier, not having chest pain at this time, no hypertension. He is conscious, alert, requesting Conemaugh, 7181 Cheneysville Road.
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1: 1824. I'll be delayed about 3 or 4 minutes.
2: Received. 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
1: Negative. 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
3: 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She's conscious, alert, breathing normal. 182nd Street, East St. Clair.
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0: Bedford 5 from Bedford County. You prepared to copy, sir. Bedford 5, that plate is coming back. Okay, we did have an alert for license plate history for tail lights on 2826.
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1: 1801.
0: VLS call on board inbound. Nathan. Carl.
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0: Clear traffic, citation for speed.
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1: 5, clear traffic, verbal warning for speed.
2: This is clear, verbal warning for speed, 1759.

Bedford County EMS personnel. This has been a test of your pagers. Test only. 801.

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1: Sky, Bedford 8.
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1: 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You also, 1811.
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2: 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Citation for speed.
1: 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Citation for speed, 1811.

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0: 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Pennsylvania, Romeo, Kilo, Bravo, Alpha, 2 November, Delta, RK, BA, ND, on a red Honda passport.
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0: Clear traffic. Citation.
1: 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Citation for speed 828.

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0: Negative NCIC, sir.
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0: 412 East Pitt Street, Pennsylvania. Lima, Juliet, Echo, 5353. LJE, 535. On a silver Hyundai Ascent.
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0: 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I have that information with you, sir.
1: Go ahead.
0: That comes back to an Rose Ringinger. 514 West 5th Street, Bedford, PA. Fires 2020 Hyundai sedan. Negative SNRs.
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0: 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I was working a lot at Burger King, Pennsylvania. Mike Kilo Papa 2251, MK 2251, Silver Mitsubishi Outlander.
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1: Medic 11-05 responding at 1941-259 Road, Napier Township, 8-year-old female. Conscious breathing, not similar to normal. She had an accidental ground level fall. She is to be in air now. They stated that it looks like the top of her foot might be broken. It's very swelled. She is also slurring her words a bit. 259 Taylor Road, Napier Township.

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